0: Assalamualaikum, 1 PM. This is Bangladesh Better. The news read by Mongra Singh. Prime Minister Tariq Rahman has handed over appointment letters to 3 persons with disabilities as part of the government's efforts to promote their economic empowerment and inclusion in the mainstream. He gave the appointment letters as he began the day's official engagements at his office at Secretariat in the capital today. The appointments were made to help persons with disabilities become self-reliant through employment and enable them to participate more actively in society. The 3 recipients are Aisha Akhtar from Shagat Upazila of Gaibandha, Neela Khatun from Kamarkand Upazila of Shirazganj, and Muhammad Hasmat Ali from Noroil Sadar Upazila. Physically disabled Aisha Akhtar and Neela Khatun born without both hands. Neela Khatun, a postgraduate, has been appointed as the teacher at the National Disabled Development Foundation in Mirpur in the capital. Aisha Akhtar, also a postgraduate as a class supervisor at the Beam Laboratory School and College in Gaibandha, while Muhammad Hasmat Ali, who is visually impaired, has been appointed as a union social worker under the Department of Social Services. Law Justice and Parliamentary Affairs Minister Mohammad Asadujaman has said a foreign ministry is trying to bring back former Prime Minister Sheikh Hasina from India. He said this while talking to the reporter after signing a memorandum of understanding between the Bangladesh Legal Aid Directorate and the Bangladesh Legal Aid and Services Trust at Secretariat in the capital today. The minister said, once returns, proper legal action will be taken against Sheikh Hasina. Health Minister Shoridar Mohammad Sakut Hussain has stressed the need for increasing immunity to build a healthy nation. He was addressing a program at the National Institute of Immunization and Social Medicine NIPSOM auditorium in the capital today. The health minister said children suffering from malnutrition as scopes breastfeeding is squeezing due to cesarean delivery. He also asked the physicians to conduct their duties cordially. The export competitiveness for jobs, one of the most successful initiatives of government, has been playing an important role in diversifying exports by reducing over-reliance on the ready-made garment sector. Considering export diversification as a national priority in the context of preparing for graduation from the least developed country and increasing competition in the international market, the Ministry of Commerce launched the project in July 2017 with the funding of the World Bank's International Development Association. The project has been implemented with the aim of increasing the production of leather and leather goods, footwear, plastics and light engineering, upgrading them to international standards and building the capacity to enter new export markets. UN Secretary General Antonio Guterres has called on the US and Iran to cease fighting and return to diplomacy, according to a spokesman. The United Nations has expressed growing concern over the escalating conflict, warning that the situation could worsen if the parties fail to return to negotiations. The death toll following a powerful earthquake at southwestern Japan has risen to 30. Prime Minister Sanae Takaichi said this today. The tremor has caused extensive damage. At least 13 people were killed in Russian air strikes across Ukraine today, including one fatality in Kiev. The attacks extended to the western city of Lviv, forcing neighboring Poland to deploy fighter jets to secure its airspace. The attacks come as President Volodymyr Zelensky returns from the United States, where he said President Donald Trump agreed to give Ukraine licenses for Patriot missiles. The registration for the second season of Notun Kuri Sports is now underway across the country and will continue until 31st August. Competition at the union level in football, cricket, swimming, badminton, chess and martial arts for teenagers aged 12 to 14 will begin from September. Finally, weather and forecast valid till 6 this evening says there are chances of rain or thunder showers with temporary southeasterly gusty or squally wind at a speed of 45 to 60 kilometers per hour over the regions of Khulna, Burishal, Potuakhali, Nuakhali, Kumila, Chattogram, and Cox's Bazar. River ports in these areas are to hoist cautionary signal number 1. And that's the end of the news. Our next bulletin will be at 2 this afternoon in Bangla.
1: আসসালামু আলাইকুম। আমাদের স্টুডিওর ঘড়িতে এখন দুপুর 1টা বেজে 5 মিনিট। বাংলাদেশ বেতার খুলনা। এখন শুনবেন বাণিজ্যিক কার্যক্রমের অনুষ্ঠান।